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2: 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It's an incident stop. Crews have been unable to get any sort of reading from the spare gas cylinders. Possibly one of the cylinders, one of the empty cylinders had a valve open, which has released a small amount of LPG.

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0: 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I'll make for you golf on scene.
1: Roger, FIU Golf, can you advise which job you're on scene at?
0: 41 Wall Street in Beckers Marsh.
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1: Hazmat 68, 10.
0: Yeah, Viacom, can you mark Hazmat 68 as moving up to Fire Station 67 on request of the Western District 3 Commander?
1: Roger, Hazmat 68.

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0: Transporter 68 responding to ring removal booper in Delacone in place of pumper 68.
1: Okay, Transporter 68. Patient is a 94-year-old male. They said he has a ring stuck on the left ring finger, which is swollen with cellulitis, and they've been unable to remove the ring. They're advised the finger's not changing colour, but the ring is tight and hurting.
0: Roger, Transporter 68 acknowledged. Mobile code 3.

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0: Way back, leading firefighter Bullen, incident stop, transporter 68 returning.
1: Roger, Booper Control, so way back from leading firefighter Bullen, of an incident stop, and transporter 68 returning.

0: Mike on Punta 73A, 73B, out to smoke alarm operating number 3, Olive Street. Nearest cross street is Calder Highway and Reed Street. We're going one.
1: Roger, Punta 73A and B. The caller said they dropped a fire lighter on the fire starter on the ground. The alarm's been audible in the background for our call taker. There's one person evacuating. The caller said there's flames on the floor. There's a 30-year-old female who's conscious and breathing but has a burnt leg as a result of this, but has declined ambulance. It's a single-story wooden brick structure.
0: Roger, thanks, Mike.

0: Michael, I'm number 73A, 73B, now on scene, number 3, Olive Street, Bendigo, now known as Olive Street Control, fire grounds 253.
1: Roger, Olive Street Control, fire ground channel 253.

0: Viacom, Olive Street Control, we're back.
1: Olive Street Control, send.
0: We're back from Senior SA Seminar number 3, Olive Street, Bendigo. Structure fire stop. Small fire in the lounge. Crew currently just assisting the occupant with her burnt leg and clearing smoke out of the house with a positive pressure fan. We'll make 73B available on event.
1: Roger, all those street controls. We're back from SSO Stemma. There's a structure fire stop. Small fire in the lounge. You're currently assisting the occupant with a burnt leg. You're clearing out the smoke with a PVV and Pumper 73B available on event. Just to confirm when convenient that the ambulance is not required.
0: Stand by, I'll pose that question.

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0: yeah, probably 70 copies further, not up against the structure or anything, I imagine.
1: Negative, no 320 structure.
0: Roger that, pump a 70 will proceed code 3.
1: Roger.

0: Five on, number 73, please.
1: Number 73, his transmission is cut out. Can you say again?
0: Yeah, Viacom, Pumper 73B is returning.
1: Roger.

0: 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Very strict control. No firebrand channel required.
1: What is very strict control?
0: Very strict control. We're back. Senior. Fire stop.
1: Very strict control. We're back from a Sodorian non-structure fire stop.

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1: Fire investigator Baker, send.
0: Fire investigator Baker and fire investigator Nash have finished at Smythe's Creek 1039 Glenelg Highway. And you can now close the event.
1: Roger, fire you, Baker.

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0: Fire investigation at 41 Lyle Street in Baxter's Marsh has been completed. FIU Golf is returning, and if the call can be left open until we're in booking station, that would be great. Thanks.

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1: Tell the captain, say nothing.
0: Captain, can you mark Talbot Ultralight back in service, please?
2: Okay.

0: bike. I'm pumping 73B, is out to a burn off of toxic waste. 37 Napier Street, Eagle Hawk, code 3.
1: Roger, pumping 73B. The caller just said it smells of plastic and toxic smell. Said the occupants are doing a renovation. It's not spreading out of control, but there is smoke issuing from the backyard. They did call the EPA, but they said to call the fire brigade. The FSCC just wants a code 3 response. Thanks.
0: Icon Puppet 73B acknowledged.

0: Hoi, kom hier wel van, wacht.
1: Ik hoor van zijn.
0: Hoi, kom hier wel van te zetten. Zo, burn-off of talking twice, night is ready to look.
1: Roger, ik hoor van bij de call. Said it smells of plastic and toxic smell. The occupants are doing a renovation there. The fire is not spreading or out of control, but there is smoke issuing from the backyard. They contacted the EPA, and the EPA said to just call the fire brigade, CFSCC, to start for a code 3 response. Thanks.
0: That's welcome.

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1: Roger, Eagle Hawk Control.
2: Flyco Army, Eagle Hawk Tankers, responding code 3.
1: Roger.
0: Flyco Army, Eagle Hawk Control, you've made Flyground Channel 253.
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0: Mike, I need a little control. Where's that?
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0: Icon, we're back from Captain Elliot of a false alarm. Stop message to follow.
1: Roger, Eagle Hawk Control. We're back from Captain Elliot of a false alarm. Stop. Send with you further.
0: 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They're going to call it through as a burn off and log it until 4 p.m.
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0: Right, I'm 73A, he's out for an EMR event. Unit 1, number 60, Spring Gully Road. Nearest cross street is Stanley Avenue. Go, 1.
1: Roger, number 73A. Patient is a 57-year-old female. Has had a seizure and is now not conscious, but and is also not breathing.
0: Roger, I'll copy. Thank you.

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0: Panther 73A, just for information, they've advised now that CPR is in progress.
1: Roger, thank you.

0: Viacom, Papa 73A, now on scene. AV, on scene also.
1: Roger, Papa 73A.

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1: Roger, Pumper 73B, you're responding to a vehicle that's gone into the KFC in the drive-through there. It's caused damage to the walls on the outside. No one's trapped or injured and there's no fuel leaking.
0: Pumper 73B, acknowledge. FICOM, are there any other fire services en route to this?
1: A negative at this stage. Huntley CFA Brigade has been paged also, though.
0: All right, Jim.

0: 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Fire comms there. Pump 73B, Huntley Brigade has not yet responded. Do you want them to be replaced?
1: Affirmative, Firecom.
0: Okay.
2: Firecom, Huntley Tanker 1, out to carrying to KFC, corner of Howard Street and North Midland Highway.
0: Roger, Huntley Tanker 1, the vehicle has gone into the KFC in the drive-through. Caused damage to the walls on the outside. There's no one trapped or injured, and there's no fuel leaking.
2: Well received.

0: Dom Huntley Tango 2 turning out to reported car versus wall. KFC Epson.
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0: Viacom, Pumper 73B's on scene, now known as KFC Control. AV are also on scene.
1: Roger, KFC Control. Viacom, Humpty Tanker 1, now on scene. Roger.
0: Viacom, KFC Control, further that, Fire Ground B253.
1: Roger, channel 253, to you, Humpty Tanker 1, did you copy?
2: Yeah, all received.
1: Roger.
3: Pumper 72, aerial Pumper 72, we're to a thin fire under a structure, corner of 8th Street and Lime Avenue 0, Cape 1.
1: Roger, Pumper 72, an aerial Pumper 72. The call is that it's a plastic council bin in a metal cage. There's flames and smoke visible. The building is a single-storey building. It's sort of outside Coles on the corner near the roundabout. No one's evacuating at this stage.
3: Roger, Pumper 72, going further.

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1: Okay, so you control our messages on readable for a second.
0: Yeah, so I call him Happy, control, we call on
1: Roger.

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1: Lime Avenue Control, send.
0: Falcon, we're back from Senior SA Goss, an unstructured fire stopped in the corner of Lime Avenue and 8th Street, Mildura.
1: Roger, Lime Avenue Control, so we're back from SA Goss, an unstructured fire stop.
2: Falcon, AP 72 has been released and returning.
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0: 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We've had reportedly a couple of teens throw some matches into the bin, and they've absconded.
1: Roger, Lime Avenue Control.

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0: Okay, control center. Roger.
1: Bollard into the building at KSC. All damage seems to be superficial.
0: KSC control transmission was a touch broken at the start. I did receive that all damage appears to be superficial. Say again, anything else in message?
1: So it was a bollard pushed into the side of the vehicle, the KSC drive-through, and all damage looks to be superficial.
0: Roger, bollard pushed into the side of the KFC drive-through and all damage appears to be superficial.

0: Viacom, Papa 73B is returning, and Huntley Control has been transferred to Huntley Tank 1.
1: Roger, Papa 73B.
0: Apologies, Viacom, KFC Control has been transferred to Huntley Tank 1.
1: Roger, Papa 73B.

0: bike on. My Huntley Tanker 2 is returning and in the area at present.
1: Roger, Huntley Tanker 2, we currently have the status as under control. You have to provide a stop word back.
0: Yeah, Roger that. Word back from Lieutenant Carboon of a incident stop.
1: Roger, word back, Lieutenant Carboon, incident stop in Huntley Tanker 2 returning.

0: Fire calm, where are you in the captain?
1: Well, you're the captain's end.
0: Yeah, you got a couple more details on this job.
1: Well, you know, captain, the caller was a passerby. It said there's one tree on fire.
0: Yeah, roger that. Is that on the Murray Valley Highway or Alfred Road?
1: Yeah, I've been advised it's on Murray Valley Highway.
0: Yeah, roger that. We'll be turning out in about 5 to 10 minutes.
1: Roger, Wayne and Captain.

0: Morning, Captain. Fire call message. Wayne, Captain, Brigade's not yet responded. Given the last message that we received, you're happy for us to just wait for them to turn out?
1: I'm at the station now. I've just gone past the fire. It's in private property. We're just trying to find the owner now, and we'll be back.
0: Roger.
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0: Roger.

0: Viacom land tanker on scene at corner of Goddard Road and Murray Valley Highway.
1: Roger.
0: Viacom, is there a registered burn for this address?
1: Negative.
0: Yeah, Roger. What we've got is someone's been burning stumps and it's gone into a tree beside it and burning that as well. We'll probably end up registering it and leave it to the...
1: So, Roger, I'm not sure if you caught up with him already, but your captain was on scene as well, trying to find the owner.
0: Yeah, I'm speaking.
1: Yeah, Roger.

0: Firegum, Huntley Tanker 2, message.
1: Huntley Tanker 2, send.
0: Yeah, Firegum, Huntley Tanker 2 is in attendance in Harper Road. It's a continuation of the last job that we had at KFC. The person that had the car on a trailer took off, and now the trailer has departed from the towing car, and we're with police trying to put the trailer and car that's on a trailer onto a tow truck.
1: Roger, Huntley Tanker 2. That was Harper Street, was it?
0: Harper Road?
1: Roger, and did you have a proper number or nearest crossroad?
0: Yeah, Roger, Quinns Road. It is about 100 metres south of Quinns Road.

0: So it's Harper Road, 100 metres south of Quinns Road. That's coming up in Wellsford. Is that be right?
1: Affirmative.
0: Roger. And did you need pager activation or support for this event?
1: Negative to that.
0: Roger. And I'll mark you on scene.
1: And word back from Firefighter Scott, incident under control.
0: Roger, I'm only thinking to you. It's a word back from Firefighter Scott, but an incident under control.

0: vad kom vad är det tänkte?
1: Vad är det tänkte sen?
0: If I come, this is a burn off of the land known as a couple of stumps and a tree's caught fire. Can we register it for 48 hours, please?
1: So, Wilco, do you have a property number or nearest crossroad?
0: Property number, sorry. 6449 Murray Valley Highway.
1: Roger, 6449 Murray Valley Highway.
0: Heuristic intersection is about 100 metres away, and that is Goddard Road.
1: Roger.
0: The contact number?
1: Go ahead.
0: 0429-376-843.
1: Roger, that's for the left. Roger, confirm figure 0429-376-833, and that's for the landowner, is it?
0: Yellen.
1: Dwayne, can you say again? Transmission was unreadable.
0: Sorry, Rob Yellen.
1: Roger.

0: Viacom, what unit tanker?
1: Anyway, I think it's just after a word back to your earliest convenience.
0: Word back from Captain Montgomery of incident stop.
1: Roger, Wayne, tanker. It's a word back from Captain Montgomery of an incident stop.

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1: Roger, Harbour Road Control, so we're back from Firefighter Scott of Incident Stop and Huntley Tanker 2 returning.

0: Viacom Tonga, Thunder out code 1 to Shasha Fire, Graham Road and Day Road.
1: Roger Tonga Alapampa, the caller was a passerby, saying they weren't sure if anyone was inside or around with the fire. Said they had stopped about 200 metres from that fire and could see flames. It's a single-storey brick house. It's a prime mover with no trailer attached that's on fire, saying that it's about 100 metres east of Kerr Road.

0: my home. Sorry, I'm pumping that card one. Track 5, Threatening House, corner of Graham Road, Day Road, Tongala.
1: Roger Clover and Pampa, the callers are passed by. Said they stopped about 200 metres from the fire. They could see flames coming from a prime mover with no trailer attached. The house that's reportedly under threat is a single-storey brick house. They're saying it's about 100 metres east of Kerr Road.
0: Clover and Pampa, acknowledge all further.

0: Tell me all the time, but fire call message.
1: Go ahead.
0: The Tongala Pumper Stanhope Brigade has not yet responded. Do you want them to be replaced?
1: Yes, please.
0: Okay.

0: Viacom Senate, Lieutenant.
1: Go ahead.
0: Yeah, Viacom, talking to a member on scene, he says it's a bonfire. It's not a truck fire, so we'll go with false alarm stop, Building 10, Lieutenant Harris.
1: Roger, Senate Hope, Lieutenant. So you want to put a word back in from Lieutenant Harris of a false alarm stop, good intent, because it's a burn off, is that right?
0: Yeah, I'm here, Firecom. Got a member on scene. So it's a bonfire. There's a tally hanger on scene. It's not a truck fire.
1: Roger, out to you, Tonga Papa.
2: Right across.
1: Roger, are you cancelling or are you still proceeding?
2: We're proceeding. Can you put a stop page on the last brigade page to assist?
1: Roger, and how's your Kyber and Pumper?
3: Fine, Kyber and Pumper's returning.
1: Roger.

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1: Roger.
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1: Roger.

0: from Tonga Papa message.
1: Go ahead.
0: I have an updated address. It's 1325 Graham Road.
1: Roger, figures 1325 Graham Road. Do you know how long it needs to be held until?
0: Until tomorrow.
1: Yeah, Roger, what time tomorrow?
0: This time tomorrow, so 24 hours.
1: Roger.

0: Comment Tongala Pampa is returning. You can put a stop on this event, and the incident has been handed over to the landowner.
1: Right.

0: Fire, come way in a captain.
1: Go ahead.
2: Yeah, once we go with his fire, we were at that an hour ago and registered it.
1: Yeah, Roger. The caller's saying that at this particular address, we did give them the burn-off details, and they agreed to that same location and the same event, but they're concerned about a large tree that's on fire, saying it's issuing lots of embers and flames. They're being advised that CFA's attended already, but they believe you need to come back. They said there's two trees on fire, one of them smouldering, and that the fire's threatening, and the caller's just concerned about the embers. They said it's reached 10 metres up the tree. It's unclear what the fire is threatening at this stage.
0: Roger that. Has the contact number been ring?
1: Negative.
0: Say again, Firecom, you're clicked out.
1: Negative. We haven't called that caller the number again for the burn-off. The call is also stating the fire is growing up the tree, and if it catches on the leaves on fire, it would, quote, blow up.
0: The Firecom, can you call the contact number and have him meet us there, please?
1: Okay.

0: Sorry, call him. What are you, Captain?
1: What are you, Captain Sims?
0: Yeah, I'm on scene at this fire at Goddard Road.
1: Roger, you're on scene. Just so you know, we have spoken to the owner, Rob, and he will meet you guys out the front.
0: Yeah, roger that. I'm here on private vehicles. I'm not going to turn the truck out. Nothing's really changed. Yes, it's a hollow tree burning. It looks impressive, but it's not going to do anything.
1: Roger, did you want to put in a word back?
0: Yeah, you can put a under control message on it from Captain Montgomery.
1: Roger, we're back from Wyoming Captain Montgomery. Grass is rough, under control.

0: Fire calm. What unit, Captain?
1: What unit, Captain Send?
0: Yeah, this fire is not going to threaten anything. It's well within the contained within the owner's property. It is throwing off sparks, but they're barely going 10 metres without going out. I can't see it where it can threaten anything.
1: Roger, Wayne and Captain, this fire is not threatening anything. It's well contained in the owner's property, throwing off some sparks, but it's barely going 10 metres. Did you want to put in a grasses for a fire stop? Way back.
0: Yeah, may as well. As long as it's registered. Yeah.
1: Roger, we're back. Queen of Captain Montgomery, Grassenstock Fire Stop. I've linked it to the original burn-off event as well.
0: Thanks, Firecom.

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0: Morning, Captain Sin. Go ahead.
1: Yeah, this fire at Goddard Road, I've spoken to the owner again. He's going to sit with it for a little while. It can't go anywhere. It's green all around it. The nearest house is 300 metres away across the Murray Valley Highway. I can't see it threatening anything.
0: Roger.
1: If anyone else calls, call the owner first. He's not far away from it.
0: Hey, Roger. We can't really do that, but if someone says there's a threat to life or property or it's spreading, we would have to dispatch it. But otherwise, if they say there's no threat, then it shouldn't be dispatched.
1: Yeah, Roger that. Thanks, Michael.

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0: Viacom, we're back. Senior SO Gazzola, investigator, zone 22, apartments 36 to 38. Quest Apartments, Bendigo, 228 McKay Street in Bendigo.
1: Roger McKay Street Controls, we're back from SSO Vizola of investigating zone 22, apartments 36 to 38.

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1: The Cray Street control, Sam.
0: Flight calm, we're back, Senior S.O. Gazola, false alarm stop, 756, 228 Macquarie Street, Bendigo.
1: Roger, Macquarie Street controls, we're back from S.O. Gazola, false alarm stop, I just require the code when you're ready.

0: Fuck, I'm from Dallas, Panthers, code 1, Straps Supply, Chicken Village.
1: Roger, Tongala Tanker. The caller said there was a loud explosion. It's on the Victorian side of the river. I've had quite a number of calls on this. There's reports of gas bottles blowing up and other gas bottles being on fire. One caller said they don't believe anyone's inside. They're saying it's a Christie's Beach camping ground. No one's really specified the number, but we believe it might be number one based on the location information. There's also one report of a 12-gauge shotgun firing at this location and people drinking. Therefore, police have been notified. They're saying they don't have any units available, so they're holding the job for 30 minutes.
0: Yeah, roger that. If there is reports of the shotgun being fired, can you try to push the police to respond?
1: Okay.

0: Arkham. I'm sure you think of sending out Code 1 to a caravan for Christie's Beach.
1: Roger, Chuka Tanker 1. The caller said there was a loud explosion on the Victorian side of the river. I've had multiple calls on this one saying there's also gas bottles reported to be blowing up and other gas bottles are on fire. One caller said they don't believe anyone's inside. They're saying it's a Christie's Beach camping ground, possibly near Area 1, but it's a little bit unclear as to which exact area it is. There's also one report of a 12-gauge shotgun firing at this location and people drinking. Police have been notified. They're saying they don't have any units available and they want to hold the job for 30 minutes. As per Tongola Tanker, we've asked them again if they can attend.
2: Roger. All copied.

0: Chuka car on turnout code 1 to job out, well, with everyone else.
1: Roger, Chuka car, is that a Chuka support or a private car?
0: The actual Chuka brigade car, it's not an SCV.
1: Yeah, Roger, just be aware, if you weren't already, there's some safety information there of a report of a 12-gauge shotgun firing at this location and people drinking. Police have been notified. They've said they can't attend at the stage and are holding the job for 30 minutes.
0: Copy, pardon.

0: Tuka Village tanker turning out to caravan fire Christie's Beach at Tuka Village.
1: Roger, Tuka Village tanker. The caller said there was an explosion on the Victorian side of the river. Had quite a number of calls on this one, saying there's also gas bottles reported to be blowing up and other gas bottles that are on fire. One caller said there's no one reported to be inside the caravan. At Christie's Beach camping ground, possibly near number one, but it's a bit unclear at this stage. Just be aware there's also a report of a 12-gauge shotgun firing at this location and people drinking. Police have been notified to attend, but at this stage they said they don't have any units available and they're going to hold their event for 30 minutes.
0: Yeah, found that fire come. I think there was a bit of drama down there last Saturday too, wasn't there?
1: Roger, I'm not aware.
0: No worries, fire come, we'll see, we're fine.

0: Chicago Village 9-5 call message.
1: Chicago, same.
0: Chicago Village 9-5, we did ask the police again, as per Tom Gala tanker earlier. Police are saying they're still trying to free up a unit, but at this stage both their units are still tied up.
1: Yeah, well, Mark is down at Christie Beach Control and investigating. If we do find something untoward, we'll definitely stand off and notify all other brigades that are en route.
0: Roger.

0: Falcon 2 to Tango 18.
1: Roger, 2 to Tango.
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1: Roger, Juke and car.

0: Fire come Chuka, Christie Road Control. We've located the caravan on fire. Fireground channel will be 339.
1: Roger, fireground channel 339, and you've located the caravan on fire. And the Chuka tank, did you copy that fireground channel?
2: Yeah, Chuka tank, right over.
1: Roger.

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1: Hey, Fox, in.
0: Christie's Base Control, police are saying they've got one unit en route, and just whenever you're able to, if you can provide an update on whether they're required.
1: Yeah, no, I was understood. We've got no hostile people here at the moment, so, yeah, when they can get here, it'll be good, thank you. 339, so we won't be unavailable at the moment.
0: Watch out.

0: Speech control, nothing heard. Hey, Roger, I was just letting you know, police are about 5 minutes away.
1: I'll switch over to that and see if they can get a hold of you now.
0: To Christie's Beach Control, just letting you know, police said they're about 5 minutes off. They're following one of the fire units, which may be a Tongala tanker.
1: Yeah, no worries. That word back from Captain Phillips is a caravan fully involved, not yet under control. The three appliances are on scene and on the way to scene will be sufficed, thank you. And there's no one hostile here at the moment anyway. Thank you.
0: Roger, Christie's Beach Control. So we're back from Captain Phillips. So they think there's a structure fire not yet under control. Caravan's fully involved. The three appliances they've got will suffice. No one hostile there at the moment. Out to you, Tongala Tanker. Do you copy all that?

0: Buck. I'm from Yellow Tank, right across the back. Could you just confirm from control point if we're just following this dirt track that's very wet and muddy around?
1: Yeah, to increase your space control.

0: Please use Page Control 5 on message.
1: Michael, I'll change. If Marcus on scene, I'll just try him over the fire ground channel.
0: Roger.

0: Park on Christie's Control, Woodbeck.
1: Christie's Control, send.
0: Hey, we're back from Captain Phillips of Caravan under control. I think it's non-structure under control. The only person we have here is the caravan owner, and he is quite upset and traumatised just by losing his van, but otherwise everything's pretty fine with that, thank you.
1: Roger, Christie's Control. You want that as a non-structure fire, not a structure fire, is that correct?

0: Chris is base control, Falcon message.
1: Falcon, same.
0: Yeah, Chris is base control, just confirm that's a non-structure fire under control, is that right?
1: Affirmative.
0: Roger, so it's way back from Captain Phillips of a non-structure fire under control. The only person you've got there is the caravan owner. He's quite upset and traumatised from losing his van, but otherwise fine.
2: Yeah, affirm that. We'll probably still need the police here to do a police report. There is a bit of talk about some fireworks being used in the area.
0: Roger.

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1: Christy Road Control, send.
0: Yeah, thanks for your assistance. Word back from Captain Phillips. Non-structure fire stop. All appliances will be on scene a further 15 to 20 minutes, just blacking out and making up. Thank you.
1: Roger, Grizzly's Beach Controls. Word back from Captain Phillips. From non-structure fire stop. All appliances on scene for about 15 to 20 minutes, blacking out and making up.
0: Affirm me that, thanks. Also, Mark, police on scene.
1: Okay.

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1: Mervan Station, send.
0: Yeah, Firecom, can you please mark Mervan Pumper offline due to mechanical failure and requesting DMOs for pump failure?
1: Roger, can I just have a phone number as well?
0: Yeah, phone number is 0428-212-737.
1: Right, I'll just confirm figure 0428-212-737, is that correct?
0: Affirmative on that.
1: Roger.

0: 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Thank you for your assistance.
1: Roger that.

0: 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Thank you, Tony.
1: Roger.
2: Chief Car returning.
1: Roger, Chief Car.

0: 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That could have turned out a bit different.
1: Roger, Chicka Billy Tanker.

0: Walk away from Bay 679 Bay Zero to NBI 90 B Street, Black Hill.
1: Roger, Pumper 67A and B. Can I confirm, are you responding code 3?
0: Well, depend on the further, I suppose.
1: Uh, 67A and B, I've just marked you on route code 3 at this stage. It's a vehicle that's hit a power pole and has driven off towards Bunyong Hill. It occurred about 5 minutes ago. Also hit a fence there. Possible injuries, but the vehicle's no longer on scene. They believe there was some radiator fluid that was leaking. All services notified.
0: Pumper 67B, I'll copy.

0: Fuck off on C7I. Fuck off C7I.
1: Can you just confirm these details, Falcom? It's come through as a possible person's trapped vehicle accident. You're describing a wash away. Just confirm.
0: That's correct. It did come through as a rescue job and it was paged out. The vehicle has driven off from the scene. We've checked with the FSCC. We've just cancelled rescue. It appears that it could just be a wash away of radiator fluid.
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0: Roger.

0: Papa 67 Bay, Falcon message. Bellarat have not yet responded. Do you want them replaced?
1: Just replied, thanks.

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1: Yes, Amy, thank you.
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0: Pumper 67A.
2: We've had one for car wash vacuum smoking at the car wash corner, Albert Street, South Street today.
0: Roger, Pumper 67A, stand by for further.
1: Well, I've gone past the 60 hours, turning at the same event, code 1.
0: Roger, Pumper 68, and for 67B, it's opposite KFC at the car wash there. I could see smoke coming from the vacuums. No flames have been sighted. No injuries. I call has since left the scene.
2: 678, copy.
1: Flight on Pump 68, receive further and downgrade code 3.
0: Roger, and apologies, there's a vacuum located at the rear of the car wash on the right-hand side. Pumper 67A, copy.
2: 67A, all copy. We'll continue, code 1.
0: Okay.
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0: Sierra MSSO, Sierra, false alarm, stockade 609, the message fire.
1: Roger, we're back SSO Sierra, false alarm stop, code 609, go with the message.
0: There has been a vehicle that's collided with a power pole, no, only superficial damage to the power pole, unable to locate the car, and probably a 67B retaining.
1: Roger.

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0: Roger, thank you.
2: 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We're investigating.
1: 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Do you still want Sebastopol to come on?
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0: Fuck, I'm Sebastian Control, Rich. Sebastian
1: Control. Michael,
0: can you just give the original caller another call and see if you can get some further detail? We're on scene at Andy's car wash across the road from KFC in Sebastian. Checked out all the vacuums and there's nothing showing.
1: Roger.

0: Alpha 6785, call message, Albert Street Control.
1: Yeah, this is Mass Mobile Control.
0: I've spoken to the caller. She said when she turned the vacuum on, it created a lot of smoke and it was still going when they turned it off and left. They said to go through the auto wash, turn right and come back towards the front of the place. It should be on the right. There should be some more vacuums and it's the last one closest to the wall on the right-hand side.

0: Yeah, Roger Fike, I'm Sebastopol Control, we're back.
1: Sebastopol Control.
0: We're back, Senior Station, stands over false alarm, stop code 609. We've checked out the vacuum units in question, and nothing is showing. 0670 is returning.
1: Roger, we're back, SSO Townsend, false alarm stop code 609. You've checked out the vacuums in question and nothing showing, and you're returning.

0: Like, I'm Horsham, Pumper, turning out to Washaway, Golf Course Road, Horsham.
1: Roger, Horsham, Pumper. Police already on scene. They've come across it. It's about 400 metre long spill.
0: Yeah, roger that. Code 3 as well. Thanks.

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1: Okay.

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1: No, negative, Falcon.
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0: But Golf Course Road Control.

0: 5 home from Golf Course Road Control. Yeah, can we have Horsham Shire Council to attend the same year, please?
1: Roger, is that for absorbent for the spill?
0: Yeah, roger that. We're going to need a considerable amount of sand spread out. There's an oily substance across the road and it goes for a long way, so we're going to need a truckload of sand.
1: Yeah, roger. Can you give us approximate dimensions of the spill so they can work out the appropriate amount of absorbent?
0: Yeah, it goes across the full two lanes. It's probably around 200 metres long.
1: Roger, just a contact phone number on scene for our core.
0: 0427 802 707.
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0: Yeah, if I could get an ETA for council attending the scene, please. Might get them to actually turn up on scene first to discuss, because it's such an enormous area. We may have to look at putting a detour and blocking the road.
1: Scott, close, right, Charles.

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1: Thanks, Marsh Pumper. Car's located on a dirt road. Fire's pretty near the paddock. Car's well along.
0: Roger, Fycom. We have a fire ground channel of 434, please.
1: Yeah, if you could nominate that one, Strong Plane. Also, police are away.

0: 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Can you confirm the address of the incident, please?
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1: Rising Cat.
0: Yeah, 4 o'clock, scene, car 4 is located, Rosely Station Road, just about 300 metres past the bend.
1: Roger, thanks, mate.

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1: Rosalie Finger 1. Car's still involved. Spread into a paddock.
2: Fire call, Rosalie Captain.
1: Rosalie Captain.
2: Yeah, it's the back smash road. Blinds to this car as well, like, there is nice spread in the paddocks. It's just burning on the roadside here.
1: Roger, Rosalie Captain. I can find a pump before I come message.
0: Go ahead, Michael.
1: Power have not yet responded. They're actually turning out to the other ravine at Exford, so do you want to replace them for him?
0: Negative, Michael.
1: Roger.
3: Ficom, Melton, Captain, Fife.
1: Melton, Captain, thank you. Melton, Captain, go ahead.
3: Yeah, fire call, Melton, Captain, fire call. I have a truck fire, well alight on Griggs Road, just east of the Exford Road. I know it's in... Pumper 56's area. It's only that they're on this channel. I've come on for the fire call. If we could have them diverted to this truck fire out sewage farm on Greg's Road, Melton.
1: Melton, Captain, you're on 515. I believe you're on 514.
0: Fire call, Pentland Group SCV on scene.
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1: Roger, back to Marsh Pumper. If someone could nominate a control point, 96.

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0: Oh, I've got Manning Lake Control, we're there.
1: Manning Lake Control.
0: Well, I'm way back. It's a non-structure fire under control. AJ Clayton.
1: Manning Lake Control, we're back to AJ Clayton. Non-structure fire under control. Golf course road control, Falcon message.
0: Yeah, send Falcon.
1: We have an initial word back on this call, thanks.
2: Word back from Firefighter Webb of incident not yet under control.
1: Of course, road control, we're back, Firefighter Webb, incident not yet under control.

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1: Gulf Coast Ride Control.
0: I've had word from police on scene that Shire Council have refused to come out to attend tonight. Could we get some further information on that from your end, please?
1: So we contacted Horsham City Council. They said it apparently wasn't their responsibility and that to contact police. We've engaged the police communication staff who contacted Horsham City Council and been provided with the same response that it's not their responsibility, apparently.
0: Yeah, roger that, Firecom. We'll continue communicating with police here on scene.

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0: 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Also, are we required to go on to Car 5 Kerrs Road, Mattingly?
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0: 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Sit right.
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0: Yeah, council have now made it on scene, working to get some signs put in place to block off of the road.
1: Roger, is that SITREP from Firefighter Webb?
0: Affirmative.

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1: Gulf Coast Air Control.
0: Yeah, we're back from Firefighter Webb of an incident stop. Happy follow.
1: Roger, we're back Firefighter Webb, the incident stop, go to zero.
0: Yeah, just waiting for Shire to come back with signage to block off the road. Police have got the road covered, so we will be returning to station now. Caution, Pumper.
1: Roger, Horsham Pumper.

0: Fox on Papa 70. 70 at the AMR event, 125 Skeen Street, Warrnambool. Treadwell.
1: Roger, Pumper 70. I've just got that it's a female that was or is hanging by a rope. Age not known.
0: Pumper 70, copy further. Thank you.

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1: Papa 70, sent.
0: Looks like ambulance is downgraded, so you can cancel.
1: Papa 70, acknowledged, returning. Thank you.

0: I'm bumper 73B's out to a high angle rescue, Bridgewater Service Island Road, Service Island, Caitlin.
1: Bumper 73B, got a person that slid about 4 metres down the embankment and into the Loddon River. Appears to be on the western side of the river.
0: Roger, 5 gun. Bumper 73B, acknowledge further.

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0: Michael, can you respond transporter 68 to this call, thanks?
1: I'm 73B.

0: That was only three very far come message. Papa 73, the Oscar one have not even responded. Do you want to reply something?
1: We can just confirm what the replacement would be, Michael.
0: You'd have to specify all the FSC direction from the FSC, so.
1: We'll stick with the Transporter 68 as a replacement. Then.
0: Roger, Papa 73.
2: 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Running to a 70-year-old sleep down the bank, Bridgewater Circle Front Road. 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
3: 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Serpentine, safe one.
0: Transporter 68, Papa 67B, Transporter 68, responding request to Papa 73B, who is en route. As a person asleep 4 metres down embankment into the Lawton River, appears to be on the western side of the river.
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0: And Colin Combs, Urban on Tanker. We just entered the south side of the bridge at the Loddon River. The ambulance has just gone over the bridge. They want to turn around and follow the fire truck in.
1: Roger, 7-9, take it. Wasn't aware you're on route, but we'll pass that on to ambulance.
2: Michael, up at 73B, message.
1: Up 73B.
2: Michael, can we just confirm, are the rescues attending, on the SES rescue attending as well for this call, is that correct?
1: Papa 73B affirmative. I'm not sure about Wedderburn, but Morong, I believe, has got land-based swift water rescue capability and organising to respond to.
2: Roger, they responded as well.
1: I can't speak of whether they've got vehicles mobile at this stage, but they're aware and in the process of responding.
2: Roger, thanks, Michael.

0: Viacom, Oscar 1 turning out to Bridgewater, Serpentine Road.
1: Roger, Oscar 1 car. Person slid 4 metres down the embankment and into the Loddon River. It appears to be on the western side of the river.
0: Copy that.

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1: 7 John Tango.
0: So we have, we don't need any more appliances. Thanks for the stop on those. Thank you. Just as long as that ambulance and the police are here, please.
1: 7 John Tango, confirming you're on scene.
0: Yes, we are on scene. Thank you.
1: Roger, and no other appliances, no technical rescue required?
0: Yeah, just hang on a second, please. Firecom, Tango, this is Serpentine. Look, it's an 8-3, thank you.
1: Roger, 7-9, thank you. Just confirming that's from AV. Confirm signal 8-3.
0: 3, yeah. No, that's fine. Ambulance is behind us. Thank you.
1: 7-9, thank you. Out to you. Pump is 33, but...
2: Yeah, Firecom from Pump is 73, but we just confirm that we don't require tech rescue for retrieval.
1: I just stand by 7 times, okay?

0: 7 bare. Thank you for a comment. Seven five, thank you. Not pump 73, mate.
1: Same for you.
0: I will arrive 7 time. Thank you. Query.
1: Michael, we'll continue at this stage until we hear further.
0: Roger, what do you want to do about the other fire service resources?
1: Michael, we can cancel Transporter 68 and Pumper 67B.
0: Roger, Pumper 67B.
2: Talk on me, Father, Pumper 67B returning.
0: Roger, Transporter 68.
3: Michael, Transporter 68 returning.
0: Roger. Oscar 1 car, did you receive the update?
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2: 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It appears to be on the western side. 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
2: Greetings.
1: Sabre Tide Taker, 1, we've got Tech Rescue 73 on the way. They're inquiring whether

0: they are to go code 1 or code 3?
1: Well, it's not going to make any difference anymore. They're trying to get him out of the river now.
0: Roger, just confirming Tech Rescue 73, along with the Oscar, once the plot and Papa 73B are still to attend, are they?
1: Let me confirm that, please, and I'll get back to you. Thanks.
0: Roger, thanks. Yes, Tech Rescue 73.

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1: Roger, Pub 73B, we have you, take rescue 73.
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0: So the appliances you were talking about, sending, please, still sending. Oscar, is it? And Tech, three.
1: It's a Furman Serpentine Tanker. We've currently got Oscar 1 Support and Rescue, along with Papa 73B and Tech Rescue 73 en route.
0: I think you can put a stop to Pumper, but according to the AMOs, they'd still like Rescue 73 or whatever it is, please.
1: Roger, Oscar 1 Support. Enter Pumper 73B. What was your en route, Tom?
2: Right, well, our ETA is about 8 minutes. And just confirming, we are the tech rescue operators, the tech rescue unit that's coming out of Fire Station 73.
1: Roger, Pumper 73B, out to your Supersonic Tanker, 1-5 conversation.
0: Okay, that's fine. Whatever you want to do, then.
1: For Supersonic Tanker 1, that's completely at your discretion. We've got Pumper 73B, Tech Rescue 73, which will make the Tech Rescue... Tech Rescue Response, sorry, and Oscar Support and Oscar 1 Rescue about 22 minutes away also.
0: No worries, thank you for that. At the moment, we're trying to get some flares down to the road so you can come in off there then. Thank you.
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1: Roger, Serpentine Tanker. SES are also wanting to know if they're required to attend. Well, they've got two rescue units, the Maribor and also, disregard, it's just the Maribor SES unit and Wedderburn rescue unit.
0: We don't need any of them, thanks.
1: Roger, thanks. Actually, Pumper 73B, Viacom message.
2: 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We'll be returning shortly.
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1: Roger, out to Oscar Mines, Rescue 1, Viacom, Power 1.
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1: Roger, you can return. 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
1: Roger, out to Oscar Support.
4: Copy.
1: Roger. 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
1: Serpentine Tanker, just after a word back at your convenience.
0: We've helped the AMBOs extract the patient from the river, and it's in the 83.
1: Roger, Serpentine Tanker 1. Would you like me to take that as an incident stop word back, and if so, just your name?
0: You could, please. It's Captain Cockrell.
1: Roger, word back from Captain Cockrell of an incident stop. You have helped ambulance extract the patient from the river, and it is a signal 83.
0: Correct.

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0: Viacom, apologies, Trentham Pumper Tanker. 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
1: Rockwell Tanker Fair.
0: Viacom Rockwell Tanker is out of area and unavailable. We'll let you know when we're back in station.
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0: From Trent Vicksville will be going to a group exercise. Trent Vicksville and Trent Pump Tanker will be still available, but will be a delayed response for about 15 minutes.
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0: Viacom. Glenline Tanker 1 is out to the training exercise in Daylesford and will be available with a short delay. Thank you.
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0: 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Yeah, 5 out of 5 also. Thank you.
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2: Master Tanker reading you 5 out of 5. How do you read, Tiger?
1: 5 out of 5 also. Thank you, Tiger. 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
1: What about SAV? Just let us know when you're back and available.
0: Yeah.

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1: Jake or Jager, send.
0: Jake or Jager is heading into Cobden to do some GFF assessment training with a new member. So we'll be based in there for the day.
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0: 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Thank you.
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3: Roger, I just confirmed that's figures 0428 579 064. And is the Pumper 73B to stay in commission, or would you like it marked out?
2: It's in the commission at the moment, but I won't have to check the DMO.
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0: cargo tank heading out on test run?
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0: The Nullawarri tanker is out on the service run and available. 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
1: Roger, Nullawarri tanker, reading you 5 out of 5, loud and clear. How do you read Firecom?
0: Yeah, 5 out of 5, very clear. Thank you.
1: Roger.

0: 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Wang Tanker send. Yeah, Wang Tanker is heading out for scheduled practice run and can I have a radio check, thank you.
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0: Alright, go on, Papa 67B is returning. 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
1: Porsche Mesh, they said.
0: If I come Porsche Mesh today and the Horsham Hazmat Trail will be on delayed response due to being at Event Terminal.
1: Roger, Porsche Mesh today.

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0: Viacom, Papa 73B will be on delayed response due to DMOs currently looking at 73B.
1: Roger, Papa 73B.

0: 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Papa 73B, message.
1: Papa 73B, send.
0: Falcon, Papa 73B is now back on regular turnout time.
1: Falcon, Grassdale Ultralight is going out on a maintenance run over. Roger, Grassdale Ultralight, will you still be available for calls? 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
1: Campbell's Creek Tanker 2, reading you 5 out of 5, how do you read Viacom?
0: Campbell's Creek Tanker 2, reading you loud and clear. Viacom, this is Donald Pumper. I'm after radio check. I'll read your 5x5 also.
1: Roger, Donald Pumper. We're reading you 5 out of 5 too.
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